0: 26. I'll be in quarters off the air.
1: 2003.
2: Twenty to 16, I told you.

0: actually. Can you pull an eye for Watch Hill around?
1: Medic 1, what's the I number for?

0: Mr. West. The I number for Watcho is public assist, and you can clear that call. Thank you.
1: Press 8, send a call.

0: dispatch attention, Ashway Ambulance, 9 Courtney Lane for a 96-year-old male, difficulty breathing. Ashway Ambulance responding to 9 Courtney Lane for a 96-year-old male, difficulty breathing, from a third-party caller, 23-1.
1: April 1,
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1: Anemia.
0: That's all I'm repeating to Groton Ambulance. Pequot to L&M for anemia. 2035 up.

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Building 4, go into Unit 434. Assist GTPD on the scene. Access through a dead bolted door. The fire alarm repeating to Laquonic Bridge. Responding Country Glen Apartment, 600 Meridian Street Extension. Building 4, Unit 434. The Groton Town PD on the scene. Access to a unit with a locked deadbolt. 2057. Up to one.

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Kata Station 9, Kata Station 9, Signal 100, Spud to 20, Michaela Court. Total party says she tapped her gas on her stove. Did shut off, but she would like the house checked. Kata Station 9.

Checkered Unit crew called Ops 1. The High Rock in number 40, High Rock Road, corner of McCormick Road, front of the building for general pain. That's a person having general pain, front of the building at the High Rock in 40 High Rock Road. Ground ambulance called on Ops 1, 2229 to timeout.

Mr. Knowing Ground Long Point. Mystic River Ambulance Team 54, cold response, 49 McDonald Court. It's off of Westview Avenue to the dead end. 67-year-old male, sick person, chilled. Fire alarm repeating to Knowing Ground Long Point, Mystic River Ambulance Team 54. Cold response number 49 McDonald Court off of Westview Avenue, number 6, that'll be for a 67-year-old male. Sick person, chilled. 2231. Op 2.

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ground ambulance. Pequot 2 LNM. 76-year-old female, abdominal pain. That's fire alarm 2, Groton ambulance. Pequot to LNM, 76 female, abdominal pain. 2346.

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Peninsula, dispatch attention to Hope Valley Fire Department, Hope Valley and Millsbury full crew. Responding 95 northbound at the away station. Meet the state police on scene for a motor vehicle accident. One patient complaining of pain. The Hope Valley Fire Department, Hope Valley ambulance for a full crew. 95 northbound at the away station. A motor vehicle accident. Meet the state police on scene. 0328, your time out.

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Data crew, respond 79 Beach Street, the Royal, in the Westerly unit, room 15. An 89-year-old female falls victim, complaining of shoulder and hip pain. Staff reporting deformity to her shoulder. 79 Beach Street, the Royal, room 15, 0437.

car going to Yale, medic level with blood running. 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ER going to Yale, medic level with blood running. 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

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ER going to Yale, cardiac level with the monitor, the patient's ready. 0517.

to Subbase Ambulance, Medic 12, responding mutually to Ledyard, number 61 Pheasant Run Drive, between Quail Meadow Lane and Warbler Way. Before an elderly male, recent cardiac surgery, bleeding from the groin on blood center. Fire alarm repeating to Subbase Ambulance, Medic 12, responding into Ledyard, 61 Pheasant Run Drive. This will be for an elderly male, recent cardiac surgery, bleeding from the groin and on blood center. 521, operate with Ledyard on their tactic.

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A 93-year-old male having difficulty passing kidney stone. He's bleeding. 1616 South Drive, 0522.

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1: Message receive, we'll cancel the units.

Charlestown Dispatch. Attention, the Charlestown Ambulance. You'll be responding 40 Indian Trail, 86-year-old male, unable to ambulate, just discharged from the hospital. He's in bed. And Charlestown Dispatch, attention, the Charlestown Ambulance. You'll be responding 40 Indian Trail, 86-year-old male, unable to ambulate, recently discharged from the hospital. Code is in the description.

Night 12, Quantic Bridge, R1, Hot, the High Rock Inn, 40 High Rock Road, in the front, for the 50-year-old female chest pain, difficulty breathing, Officer 1. That's ground ambulance, Night 12, the Quantic Bridge, R1, Hot, the High Rock Inn, 40 High Rock Road, in the front, 50-year-old female chest pain, Officer 1, 654.

Melbourne Duty Crew, a hot with response in a park truck, 143 West Broad Street. 52-year-old male, chest pain, difficulty breathing. 143 West Broad Street, hot with in a park truck, 0654.

email full response to Super 8 173 Route 12. Patient should meet you out front. 40-year-old male, urinating blood. Option 1, that's right. An ambulance called the Super 8 on Route 12. Out front for the 40-year-old male, urinating blood. Option 659.

0: give you a floor number?
1: Negative. I believe it's a single family. I'll double check.

Wanaka Fire Department. Responding number 4, Richmond Drive. The caller reports the house drop for the electrical service is on fire mid-span. The house is not involved. The Wanaka Fire Department to number 4, Richmond Drive. Caller reports the house drop for the electric service is on fire. Reports it's mid-span on the wire. The house is not involved. 07089 out.

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It's going to be 6 Richmond Drive, number 6.

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0: Barville.
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0: 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Respond to 360 Shore Road, 79-year-old female, rapid heart rate and vomiting. 360 Shore Road, 872.
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responding?

0: Peter Pearson, passing on Metro Intercity Radios on the Fire City. Good morning. Apologize for the tardiness. Evan Barrington.
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0: Westerly. All stations answering loud and clear. HCS has been updated. Southern Control is clear on the intercity on June the 26th, 2026 at 8:27 hours.

0: Good morning. This is East Bay Control testing on the inner city. Come in, Bristol.
1: Good morning, Bristol. Is loud and clear.
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0: Received 1. 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

to dispatch attention the Ames Pocket Fire Department, reverse clinic 6 Kimball Ave, a residential fire alarm activation. 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

Southbound, Mystic River Rainbow, from X 15, Old Mystic R1, hot. 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That's Mystic River Ambulance, Medic 15, Old Mystic R1, hot. 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

0: 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Respond 40, Prospect Ave, apartment A Alpha 2. 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Mother stated she was cyborg. Echelon Rescue 1. 40, Prospect Ave. 80-year-old female fallen, possibly bleeding. 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

the ER. 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

Motel 6, 404 Bridge Street, unit 357. 56-year-old male vomiting, female vomiting. Ops 1. I saw an ambulance called Motel 6, room 357.

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1: Roger, we're going to do some more testing.

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ambulance, Spirit Sponic, 49 Stilson Road, the Old Castle Lawn and Garden, in the rear of that property. 48-year-old male with abdominal pain. 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So, Valley Ambulance responding, 49 Stilson Road, Old Castle Lawn and Garden. 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
0: City Fire Ground Ambulance Medic 12, 320 Shattuck-Gossett Road. 19-year-old male seizures. Again, that's City Fire 1's Ground Ambulance Medic 12. 320 Shattuck-Gossett Road between Liberty and Mohawk for the 19-year-old male seizure. Ops 1, 1040. EMS, Regency, Pacific, bridge on the door.

Aquatic Bridge on the delay, Mystic River Ambulance Mutual Aid, the Regency, 1145 Aquatic Road, retirement for a lift assist. Again, that's Aquatic Bridge on the delay, Mystic River Ambulance Mutual Aid, the Groton Regency, 1145 Aquatic Road, retirement 320, 69-year-old male fall, no injuries reported, ops 1, 1041.

0: 6 right to the town of North Kingston to 425 Shore Drive. 72-year-old female fallen with a head strike. She is conscious and alert. Tunnel 4.
1: Should be responding number 31, that's 31 Columbia Heights Oval, for a GPS alert indicating a fall. Elderly female. Lockbox information is on the screen. Again, that's Charleston Dispatch, attention to Charleston ambulance. Number 31 Columbia Heights Oval for a fall victim. Lockbox information is on the screen. 1045.
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1: Third crews need a hot response. 36 School Street between Thames and Denison. 48-year-old male, laceration to the wrist with a shard of glass. Bleeding is not controlled. Again, that's City Fire, Groton Ambulance. 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Ops 1, 1119.

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0: 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Two POVs, Garfield Green.
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to 39 State Street, the senior center and the cafeteria. 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

0: stations 1, 2, 3, and 6. Kid stations 1, 2, 3, and 6. Route 1 northbound is the windshield cutoff. A reported car on fire. Kid stations 1, 2, 3, and 6. 1 northbound, windshield cutoff. Car fire.
1: Again, can we copy? I'm dispatching fire. Is that yours or ours?
2: It's yours. Northbound side at the Wakefield exit.
1: Therefore, thank you. I'm dispatching fire. Nah, I'm fucking patrols as well.
2: 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Sounds like it's well involved.

0: 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We went northbound, we still cut off, reported the car on fire. Please, that was...
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1: Station T to Stonington Ambulance, a full crew is needed to respond. 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Again, Station T to Stonington Ambulance, a full crew is needed to respond. 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

0: 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EMR driver needed to complete the crew. Cold response, mutual aid into Pawcatuck, 43 West Broad Street, male requesting detox. Again, EMR driver needed to complete the crew. 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
1: Full crew.
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0: 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R1 response is needed to respond to 79 Stonington Road, Mystic, Big Y Supermarket, for an 88-year-old female fall with a head injury.
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2: Female falls ahead of injuries inside the building. Officer 2, Mystic River Ambulance, Medic 15, hot response in the Quam Box section of Stonington. The big Y, number 79, Stonington Road. She's an 88-year-old female, fall with a head injury inside the building. Officer 2, 1200.

0: Back when I have two calls. First one's going to be 5 Union Street, Pace, male, bradycardic. And second's going to be the Elms, 22 Elm Street, for a fall victim possible lift assist. 5 Union Street and 22 Elm Street.
1: Five's back in town. We'll be en route to Union Street.
0: Carter 5-5 to Union.
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0: ambulance responding 36 Punchbowl Trail, stage prior to the scene for a suicidal party. Richmond Police are responding. Scene is not secure. 36 Punchbowl Trail, stage prior to the scene. Richmond Police responding. 1203.
1: Okay.

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1: Five two, 5-1, taking that, just stay available.
0: 5-2, copy. We're available. Returning.

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0: 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Charleston responding. Carolina Fire Department, 19 Knowles Lane, semi-conscious female. 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
2: 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Dispatch to Shawson Rescue 2. Just be advised, the driveway is in front of the fire engine. 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
1: 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We'll be out of the hospital. We'll be switching back.
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0: 16, 7-year-old female, new onset, ultramental status. Again, that's Quantic Bridge, ground ambulance, medic 12, hot, 425, Jurassic Drive at Solstice. 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
1: Stomach and leg after an attack by a dog. Police are also responding. Again, that's a second full crew for Charlestown, number 20 Cedar Road, 46-year-old male, stomach and leg injuries after an attack by a dog. Available contact dispatch, 1224.
2: Charlestown, we have a full crew. We're responding on prayer.

0: Mystic River Ambulance called 151 Ocean View Ave between Island View and Walton Fish. 82-year-old female feeling dehydrated. Again, Mystic Fire, Mystic River Ambulance called 151 Ocean View Ave for dehydration. Officer 2, 1228.
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Station to Yaquambog Fire, R1 response, 160 Mason's Island Road, for a 77-year-old female fall victim, possibly just a whoop assist. Again, that's a cold response to 160 Mason's Island Road, for a 77-year-old female fall victim, possibly just a whoop assist. Time 12:39.

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Cold response, 160 Mason's Island Road, cross street at Old North Road, Cormorant Road, for the 77-year-old female fall victim, possible assistance. Ops 2. That's Mystic River Ambulance, full third crew needed. Cold response, 160 Mason's Island Road, for the fall victim, possible assistance. Ops 2, 1241.

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1: Running one.

0: Station Tina Stonington Ambulance, full crews needed to respond. Cold, mutually into Mystic 160-160 Mason's Island Road for a fall victim, possibly diplexis. Again, full crews needed to respond. Cold, 160 Mason's Island Road, fall victim, possibly diplexis, 1245.
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0: What's your ETA?
2: 14.
0: Roger, just pulled up. Conscious alert female. She's sitting in the driveway with family.

on ambulance medic 11. Subject saw one, a hot response, Navy Lodge, number 230th Ave in the lobby for a chest pain, ops 1. That's ground ambulance medic 11, subject saw one, a hot response, Navy Lodge, number 230th Ave in the lobby for the 35-year-old female, with syncope, chest pain for ops 1, 1250.

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We'll be out for fuel.

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1: 31 South Southern 32. Clear. Clear. Clear. Clear. 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Clear. 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Clear. Clear. Clear. Clear. Clear. Clear. Clear. Clear. Clear. Clear. Clear. Clear. Clear. Clear. Clear. Clear. Clear. Clear. Clear. Clear. Clear. Clear. Clear. Clear. Clear. Clear. Clear. Clear. Clear. Clear. Clear. Clear. Clear. Clear. Clear. Clear. Clear. Clear. Clear. Clear. Clear. Clear. Clear. Clear. Clear. Clear. Clear. Clear. Clear. Clear. Clear. Clear. Clear. Clear. Clear. Clear. Clear. Clear. Clear. Clear. Clear. Clear. Clear. Clear. Clear. Clear. Clear. Clear. Clear. Clear. Clear. Clear. Clear. 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

9-5, I've got an ambulance, City R1 for the delay. I've got an ambulance, that's their crew. There'll be a cold response, 68 Ledger Avenue, crossing Smith Street, Mitchell Street. Access to the rear entrance. Possible access issue for the 70-year-old male fall victim. Ops 1. That's City Fire for the delay of the ambulance. Got an ambulance, 4-foot crew needed. A cold response, number 68 Ledger Avenue. For the 70-year-old male fall victim, access to the rear of the structure, possible access issue, Ops 1, 13-09.

Union 600 responding mutual aid, Colden City, number 68 Ledyard Avenue. Dayton City Fire Department, I've seen this, a 70-year-old male fall victim, possible loop assist, Ops 1. That's Subbasin 600 mutual aid to the city. Cold response, 68, that's 68 Ledyard Avenue for the fall victim, possible loop assist, 1312, Ops 1.

River Inn, North Medic 12, Mystic R1, hot response Apple Rehab, 28 Broadway Ave, unit 112, the elderly male, also mental status, Ops 2. That's Mystic Fire R1, Mystic River Ambulance, Medic 12, hot, Apple Rehab, 28 Broadway, unit 112.

0: the affirm 00. We'll be clear of the scene. The police have it.
1: Code 00, 13, 21.

respond called into Pawk Tuck, the parking lot across from Wickety Quack Fire Station, 6 Farm Home Road. Eval, back pain after a motor vehicle accident. 6 Farm Home Road, eval after a motor vehicle accident, 1327.

Officer Sven Sicily, Rosicrux Fire Department. They're responding to the parking lot across from your fire station. 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Australian ambulance responding. Quick Newhook Fire Department, in front of your fire station. 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Australian ambulance responding. 1328.

Respond to 25 Clark Street, A's and Alpha 301. Unknown medical, patient found on the ground by maintenance. She is conscious and alert. 25 Clark Street, A's and Alpha 301.

0: 39 to Westwood. One patient for eval, suffering from low back pain.
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0: Summoning Bolt. 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Are they en route?
1: Affirmative. They should be there momentarily, a couple minutes.
0: Thank you.

priority to eval on a child who was in a vehicle accident a few days ago, meaning the state police, 373 Norwich Westerly Road, the Hilltop Inn, room 239.

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0: Babcock Village, 122 Cross Street, B as in Bravo, 303. The power is out in the building. The patient there is on oxygen, requesting assistance. 122 Cross Street, B as in Bravo, 303, 1401.
1: That's you responding.

0: 52 to 702.
1: Yeah, I see it. I'm right behind you.
0: Received.
1: Let me see if I can get an idea from them when it's going to be restored.
0: Copy that. Thank you.

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0: Received.

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0: I'm coming up to you. There should be an outlet in an apartment that's powered by the generator.
1: Roger. I believe the Alpha Bravo wing elevator is just down. It has nothing to do with the power outage, too. But I'll figure out if they have a generator.
0: Okay. I'll be there in a second. I'm coming up with maintenance.
1: Here, Steve.

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1: Unseen 1417. Engine 3, rescue 1, medical. 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Respond 9, speak for a trail. And for a 67-year-old male, falling with a head strike and hand and elbow injury. Engine 3, rescue 1, 9, street burn trail. 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After

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161 Post Road and the port unit, 86-year-old male with abdominal pain. 161 Post Road, the Clipper, port unit, 1503.

612, the Clipper, 161 Post Road in the port unit, 72-year-old male, abnormal EKG. 161 Post Road in the port unit, 1508.

1 ambulance, a cold response to 87 Leafwood Lane, the Winding Hollow condos. Unit 242, 85-year-old female. A full allergic reaction to a prescribed medication. She's feeling sweaty. Again, that's cold response to 87 Leafwood Lane, unit 242. Possible allergic reaction to a prescribed medication. No priority symptoms. Ops 1, 1512.

response to the Reading Field, 45 Clark Road, A Alpha Wing, room number 1, 15-year-old male, block 82, Ops 1. That's got an ambulance called the Reading Field, 145 Clark.

Correspondence on ambulance call response to the Regency off 45 Quiet Road, A Alpha Wing, room number 1, 58-year-old male, block 82, Route 1. That's got an ambulance called the Regency 1145 Taquanic Road, A Alpha 1, 58-year-old male, block 82, Ops 1, 1519.

0: EMS 150 Mitchell Street, City Road.
1: Female, laceration to the leg from a dresser. She is on blood thinners, bleeding is not controlled. 67 Tower Street.
0: That's all I'm going to need. It's full third crew needed. City R01 is a hot response. 150, that's 150 Mitchell Street, crossing Griswold Ave and Indian Ave. Due to the 74-year-old male with the accidental penetration of scissors into his eye. Ops 1. That's got an ambulance, full thick we needed. City Island's hot. 150 is 150 Mitchell Street for the accidental penetration of scissors into the eye. Ops 1, 1555.

0: 52 and 51. ALS-1's going to respond to the scene if one of you can do a turnaround.
1: We'll try.

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1: Dispatch 5-3 will be en route to meet ALS-1. That's Tower Street, right?
2: That's run of 67 Tower Street.

0: Tulsa crew needed a hot response at 150 Winchell Street. So these are the 74-year-old male with scissors to the eye. That's right, ambulance, second tone, full third crew needed, hot response, 150 Mitchell Street, through scissors to the eye, ops 11541.
1: We're back in quarters.

N600 mutualized the city. Hot response 150, 150 Mitchell Street for the 75, correction, 74-year-old male with scissors into the eye. Ops 1. That's Sub-Mason 600 Mutual Aid. Hot response into the city 150, 150 Mitchell Street for the scissors into the eye. Ops 1, 1544.

0: We've responded to Royal 79 Beach Street in the Watchill unit, a male fall victim, alter mental status. 79 Beach Street, Royal, Watchill unit, 1555.
1: Dispatch 5-3 is transporting to Western, please.
0: Alright, 5-3.
2: 5-1's on the way to the Royal.
0: Alright, 5-1.
3: 5-2's in quarters.

between ALS crew, Equation M, 60 male hypokalemia. That's Medic 12 completing the ALS crew, Equation M, 60 female hypokalemia, 1605.

transported to the ER going to L&M, 5.4, ALS medic level, and STEMI. Heparin is running. 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
1: Prep 2 on scene.
2: Great.

ambulance, responding. Conestoga Cliffs 2, 805 Main Street, outside. Male that was unresponsive, Narcan was administered. Patient's now conscious and alert, sitting on the bench. Copilot ambulance responding, Conestoga Cliffs 2, 805 Main Street, outside. Male was unresponsive, Narcan administered. Patient's now conscious and alert, sitting on the bench. 1629, police are responding.

0: 5-4, there's a transport out of the ER going to Bacchus. BLS, the patient's ready. ER to Bacchus.
1: Dispatch, do you want us to take that one instead of the Fatima transfer?
0: Alternative, the Fatima transport's been canceled.
1: Proceed, thank you.

dispatch from 5-1. We'll be clear of the hospital for our last call, and we're going to be transporting with that L&M transport now. Racer.

0: telephone dispatch attention to telephone ambulance. We are assigned number 38, the 38 Partridge Run, for a 77-year-old male falling in the bathroom with a head strike, also bleeding from the arm. Again, that's telephone dispatch attention to telephone ambulance. 38 Partridge Run for a 77-year-old male fall victim. 1723.
1: Headquarters, copy.

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A female was in seizure, now postictal. So, Hope Valley Ambulance responding. 25 Riverview Drive, the group home. Female that was in seizure, now postictal. 1737, Tavares.

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2: From exit 89, should be on Al Street for what is required with injuries. Up to that's Mystic River Ambulance, Mystic Correction, Old Mystic Fire. You're responding Allen Street area of the exit 89 off ramp in Sandy Hollow Road for the motor vehicle accident with injuries. Op 2 1746.

0: 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Hope Valley Fire Department, 75 Kingstown Road, a fire alarm activation. 1750 Navarro, FFF.
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0: 901, the caller said her son hit the alarm with a ball and set it off. She's requesting assistance silencing it. She said there's no smoke or fire.

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Follower, Mr. Fire, you're responding 19. That's 19 Cottrell Street, Crosby, the Haley Street, Sam Street. Fox 2125, indicating there's an apartment fire on activation, option 2. Mr. Fire, you're responding 19 Cottrell Street, Crosby, the Haley Street, Sam Place. For Fox 2125, indicating there's an apartment fire alarm activation, option 2, 8, 39.

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1: Hotwood's responsive to Pawksuck 352 Greenhaven Road, a 19-year-old possible allergic reaction. 352 Greenhaven Road, Hotwood's response, GFA is starting a medic, 1916.

0: Medic 15 to Wesley. That was 325 Green Haven.
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0: Roger.

Rescue 6, respond 3009 Tower Hill Road, elderly male passing out, possibly having a heart attack. K2 Rescue 6, respond 3009 Tower Hill Road, elderly male passing out, possibly having a heart attack.

Skyline 2, Pecan Bridge, respond, Ledgewood Apartment, Building 9, 123 Ledgewood Road, Unit 209, for the caller reporting CO detector sounding intermittently. Again, Skyline 2, Pecan Bridge, respond, Ledgewood Apartment, Building 9, 123 Ledgewood Road, Unit 209, for the report of CO detector sounding intermittently. Ops 1, 1947.

Engine 2, Rescue 2, spun a 304 Grid Island Road, actually navigation. It's going to be incoming on the fast ferry, approximately 10-minute ETA. Male, severe stomach pain and vomiting, as a cancer patient. Engine 2, Rescue 2, 304 Grid Island Road, interstate navigation, on the fast ferry, arriving in approximately 10 minutes. Male, severe stomach pain, vomiting, cancer patient, 1956.